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behind gas prices? Not a fan. It's 106.1. I went to go fill up the other day. I was like, whoa. When did that happen, you know? Listen, I'm thinking we might start giving out gas.

0: Dan, hey, we got a chance for you to win some Olivia Rodrigo tickets. You hear about this? All you got to do is guess the 5-digit code that'll unlock this vault that they're locked in. Some of the codes guesses coming in are pretty close. I'm not going to lie. The Jewel Show's already revealed 3 numbers of the 5-digit code that you need to guess. If you didn't know, every morning this week, 7:50, they're revealing a number, so they'll reveal another number tomorrow. But right now, we got 3 numbers, and those numbers are 0, 4, and 2. If you want to make your best guess,
1: I think that the Olivia code is 28460.
0: 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So if you want to make your guess to win these Olivia Rodrigo tickets, open up Hits 106.1 on your IR radio app. Use the mic to make your best guess. And hey, you might get these Olivia Rodrigo tickets.
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All right, no one has unlocked the 5-digit combination for these Olivia Rodrigo tickets yet with Hits 106.1. It is Kelsey J. But hey, I'm going to pull a talk back down here in Tucson, see if someone got it.

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1: Good news for you. 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See if someone got it. Let's see if Victor got it. All right.
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0: If you're walking around downtown Seattle, you get thirsty. Well, there's some pretty cool new water stations that are popping up. It is. It's 106.1. I'm Kelsey J. And I guess it's actually Happy Drinking Water Week, which is a good reminder for all of us to drink water. But the city actually just installed 7 new water refill stations across downtown areas. And they're actually so cool. They're even fitted with like artwork from local artists that celebrate our mountain source water, you know, that's pure from the start all the way to reduce waste and just in time for the FIFA World Cup. Hey, I cannot complain because you can't get free water nowhere these days.
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0: You could be actually seeing Olivia Rodrigo with Hits 106.1 in Seattle. All you got to do, unlock this five-digit combination. It is Kelsey J. And hey, every single weekday morning at 7:50, the Jubal Show has a digit from that combination. Not any particular order, but by Friday, you'll have all of them. And then you just have to guess the order on the free iHeartRadio by hitting that talkback mic. 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

Well, it is official. The city of Seattle has begun tearing down the ladders and catwalks at Gasworks Park due to safety reasons. So no more climbing up them, which is honestly for the best. It's 106.1.

This ban officially went into effect in Seattle Public Schools. Maybe you know what I'm talking about. Maybe you don't. But I will tell you all about it here in 10 minutes on Hits 106.1.

Sabrina Carpenter is collecting celebrities like freaking tokens. It is Hits 106.1. I'm Kelsey J. She joined Stevie Nicks for a landslide at the Met Gala the other day. I mean, who's she going to pick next for her?

Don't miss a brand new phone prank at 8:20 tomorrow morning. Juniper is back and creepier than ever. Also, another code number at 7:50 to win Olivia Rodrigo tickets. That's tomorrow morning on The Jubal Show on Hits 106.1.

If you want to guess this five-digit combination to win Olivia Rodrigo tickets, open up the free iHeartRadio app, tap the mic, leave us a talk back with Hits 106.1. I'm going to pick someone here in two songs, see if they want those tickets.

Next time you head to the gym or you're about to do a workout, if you need a little endurance boost, maybe skip the pre-workout. Do this instead. I'll tell you all about it here in about 10 minutes on Hits 106.1.

0: Next time you're about to head to the gym or go for a run, whatever workout you want to do, you might be able to skip the pre-workout and do this instead. It is Hits 106.1. I'm Kelsey J. This might seem obvious, but now we just have it as evidence. Researchers have found out that listening to your favorite music during a workout can actually improve your endurance by 20%, which is actually quite a bit of time when you really boil things down to it. So yeah, make sure you have your favorite tunes in. For me, it is listening to Eminem on absolute repeat.
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I'm Kelsey J. Who really misses that warm weather? I don't know. For me, it was a little much.

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Juniper is back and creepier than ever. Also, another code number at 7:50 to win Olivia Rodrigo tickets. 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

0: There's so many combinations you can guess, but only one is correct to unlock these Olivia Rodrigo tickets with Hits of 106.1. It's Kelsey Jane. 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So let's see if Alyssa got it.
1: I'm guessing the Olivia Rodrigo code is 07632.
0: Okay, no, that's not it. But you're also missing quite a few of the numbers that have been given out. So just a reminder, every weekday morning at 7:50, the Jubal Show is giving out another number of the combination. Not in any particular order, but by Friday, you should have all of those numbers. And then you just got to guess the correct order for your shot to win.
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1: 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One thing about Doja Cat, that face card never declined. She killed it at the Met Gala. It's gorgeous on the new hit list.

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2: 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BTS Swim on the new hit list. I'm Angelina. Get you someone that loves you the way Alex Warren loves his wife. I love them. They are goals. This one's Fever Dream.

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1: 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Thanks so much for hanging out, discovering new music with me. On socials, I'm at Angelina on air. It's been so real. Leaving you with our girl, Olivia Rodrigo. Drop dead on the new hit list.

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0: 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Or book that vacation you've been saving for.
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0: help with your smile. You and Jubal. Never help.
1: What do you mean? That was a help.
0: That was not a help. No, I didn't see the help.
2: Okay. Well, and your time was really up.
3: Let's get the answers now with Nina.
0: It's not important.
1: The Andromeda Galaxy is the galaxy closest to the Milky Way. Did you know that, Jubal?
3: Yeah.
1: I knew you did. In music theory, the term that refers to the distance between two pigeons.
0: I didn't know that. Why would you know that?
1: Because he knows space stuff.
4: I like space stuff.
1: He's from there.
2: You like space stuff.
0: Right. Okay, good for you.
4: I also knew somebody who said that they were from there, so. And I was like, no, you're not. You're not from there. But I never said that to him out loud, you know, but I just thought about it.
0: Yeah. Okay, now I believe you.
1: The term between pitches is an interval. There are 7 continents on Earth. An amphibian is a frog.
0: Yeah, it is.
1: Solar energy is the type that comes from the sun. And Egypt is located in Africa.
0: Bro, seriously? You need to go fast with these questions.
3: Katie, thank you for playing and congratulations.
1: It's not a meeting.
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3: Yep.
1: Oh, you're so cute.
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1: What?
3: Your next is coming up right after this. And then right after that is Nina's What's Trending. It's The Jubal Show.
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15: 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But our environment matters too, especially the air we breathe every day at home. 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

0: It's almost time for your dirty little secret. 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
1: It's pretty wild.
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2: Hello?
3: How's it going?
2: Good. You have a dirty little secret?
3: I do.
2: Sweet. What is it?
3: So I used to work in a retail store. I'm not going to give no names. But me and my coworkers had gotten a pack of like beef jerky sticks. And a coworker wasn't there when we purchased them. So we had saved a couple for him. Somebody took them all out, or the rest of them out that we had put aside, and put them in another coworker's jacket. And when the one that came back was told that they were there, some issues had started. And to this day, nobody has told him.
4: Wait, what? That they're in his jacket?
3: Yes.
2: So they're still in the jacket?
3: That I have no idea.
4: What were the issues?
3: But the issue that was they were taken from the other guy without him knowing. And when he went to go eat them, they were no longer in the place that they were put.
4: So a guy stole somebody else's beef jerky.
3: Yes.
2: Well, thank you for your dirty little secret. Appreciate it.
3: Yeah, not a problem.
2: Yep, have a good one. Bye.
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2: Nobody deserves to get in a car accident, but if you do get in a car accident, call the advocates, because the advocates will get you everything that you're owed from the insurance companies. 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

0: I got an email just yesterday from somebody who is a big executive that heard the song.
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0: It was really cool. They're like, hey, I heard your song. I really like it. You have a great voice. How much AI did you use in it, though? That's what happened when we checked in with the show last week. Did one of us get accused of using AI for something we were working on again?
2: Well, again.
0: You'll find out when we check in with the show and see what's going on in our lives right after this. 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
2: Hello?
3: It's a great day at insurance. My name is Pete Eakins, and I was looking for Natalie. Apparently, as I...
2: This is yep. She.
3: Oh, hey, Nat. How you doing today? I got a note today to give you a call because apparently there's some sort of an issue. Yeah. Just want to touch base on that. Just want to touch base on that and streamline the process for you. Go over that a little bit.
2: Yeah, I would appreciate that. I got some work done and
3: I want to let you know, I'm ready to do a deep dive on this. I feel like there's been a paradigm shift in the whole thing and we'll see what's scalable and what's not scalable in the ecosystem.
2: In the ecosystem.
3: Yep. We'll leverage what we can in order to get enough synergy for innovation here. Okay?
2: Okay. I just want to have my procedure covered.
3: Mm-hmm.
2: So I don't know what the other things you're saying are, but I just need that my procedure to be covered by my insurance.
3: Okay. Yeah, Natalie, and I want to let you know that I am a solution-oriented, out-of-the-box, data-driven person, and I'm glad that this is on my radar. This is my first touch point with it. So give me a little more information. Maybe we can see if there's any best practices I can run down and maybe move the needle for you.
2: Okay. Well, I got dental procedure done that I needed. It wasn't, superficial or anything. Mm-hmm. And I submitted the claim like we normally do. And I got a call from my dentist saying that it wasn't covered.
3: Do you have any KPIs from that? Any KPIs that could help maybe get some transformative big data on it?
2: What is that? The number that of the claim number or whatever?
3: Key performance indicators on the ROI.
2: I don't know what
3: that... Okay, let's put a pin in that. Let's put a pin in that. Then let's put a pin. Let's put a pin right in that and we'll come back to it, okay?
2: Are you actually interested in helping me or not?
3: Oh, absolutely. Like I said, I feel like this is totally scalable and it sounds like you might be getting upset. So let's pivot a little bit here and circle back on the added value there.
2: What does that even mean? You're going to make it larger or smaller depending on what...
3: Well, we've got some great thought leadership here. And they are all cross-functional.
2: Oh
3: we
2: God.
3: Create win-wins everywhere.
2: Okay.
3: So go ahead. I'm sorry.
2: I don't think this is not a win-win conversation right now. So
3: put a pin in it. We'll come back to it.
2: No, we're not putting a pin in anything. We're not putting a pin in anything anymore. Okay. Listen, I don't know that I've ever hated someone as much as you. What's your name again?
3: It's Pete. Pete Eakins. Glad to be of service.
2: Pete Eakins. Okay. Pete Eakins. I'm putting your name on a dartboard right now, and I'm going to throw darts at your name and imagine that the damage is happening to your visceral body.
3: Okay.
2: I have never hated
3: I'm not
2: someone
3: I'm not
2: more.
3: Understanding what those words, I do like them. I've never heard those buzzwords before in the corporate setting. So what exactly do those ones mean?
2: I have never hated someone in my life except for you.
3: Okay, well, then I'll just let you know that this is actually Jubal from the Jubal Show doing a phone prank on you and your husband set you up.
2: Oh, my God.
3: It's a joke. He said that you've been dealing with some dental insurance thing for weeks now and wanted to mess with you.
2: Oh, my gosh. Oh, my gosh. I have never been so frustrated. That makes so much sense.
3: We'll circle back on this. Don't worry about it. I think we do have some synergy going now.
2: No, yeah. Yeah. I can't believe the stuff you were saying. Where did you get all that? I don't know what half of it meant.
3: I just went to AI and said, give me a list of corporate buzzwords.
2: Oh, right. Yes, that was a good move.
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3: Give us 3 minutes and we'll give you everything you need to know for the day. 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It's time for Nina's What's Trending. And Nina is out today, so Victoria has your trending.
4: It's an adventure!
5: I do, and I'm posting. 1 second. Okay.
4: Starting off strong.
5: Now, all right. It's a big weekend for Seattle. We finally see the sun out today, which I don't know about anyone else, but
3: it's exciting.
5: It's very exciting. I haven't seen it in, 9 months? So let's just say it's a great day for us.
3: Yeah, it'll be here for maybe a day.
5: Days.
4: Who knows?
3: Just
4: half hour?
3: Get out there and be in it for a second.
5: Yeah, as fast as you can.
3: Yeah.
5: But I'll tell you all about what's going on this weekend in Seattle in 3 minutes. But before that, did you guys know Prime Day is coming up pretty soon? And I don't know about you guys, but in this economy, yikes, that's needed. And apparently 70% of people will be using AI this Prime Day. And I, excuse me, Never knew.
6: Yeah, I'm confused too. I don't. What do you use AI for?
5: I never thought about that, but that is the smartest thing ever.
7: What is it?
5: Well, so people are using ChatGPT, Google's Gemini, Amazon Rufus, which I've never tried it, but I've seen it at the corner of, on like the bottom mm-hmm. of the Amazon app. But they're using it to like find the best deals because people say the deal's only worth it to them if it's at least 30% off.
7: Oh, yeah, because sometimes they'll like say things are a deal when they've actually marked it up like yes. weeks before and then you end up paying actually what you should pay
5: regular
7: for.
5: Price.
7: Yeah.
5: So, but they're using it to find the best deals and like find what they need and then go to Amazon, like buy everything.
6: Smart.
5: Smart. I'm like, wow, didn't think about it, but now you can too. In other news, we talked about slang words that the one slang word that is never going out of style. But did you know that there's a list that came out of slang words from 1954? First off, how did they get that? That's a long time ago.
6: People had pens.
7: Yeah. Yeah. Oh. You know, stories also have been told over time by the elders and passed on through generations. So even if we didn't have pens back then, somewhere along the way, someone would have known what happened in 1954 with the slang words.
6: The Bible's kind of old, too.
5: I am just looking at this and it does say from a newspaper. So that does make more sense. I apologize. Yes. But the top three from 1954 was Cool Jonah. Anyone want to guess what that was from?
7: Jonah.
5: Cool Jonah.
7: What is that from? What
5: it means
7: that
5: mean? Well-dressed kid.
7: He's a cool Jonah.
6: I like that.
7: Yeah, he's a cool Jonah.
5: What about?
7: My name isn't Jonah. But, right. Yeah. Whatever, cool. Jonah. You're a cool Jonah.
6: You are today. See? I don't know why I talk like that.
5: Well, it's okay. George, any ideas?
7: George as a slang word?
5: Yes.
6: By George.
7: No, just a dude named George. That's all I can think of.
5: Money.
7: What? Hey, you got that George?
5: Yeah, you got the George.
7: I kind of like that. Oh, Washington. George Washington. Right, yeah, right. That's right.
6: That makes sense.
7: Well, it was, and that one should be brought back because it used to be all about the Benjamins and now nobody can afford to have Benjamins because the gas prices are so high. Now it's all about the Georges.
5: Right. Now it's all about the Georges. So yeah. We're bringing it back.
7: You soon got it'll be about the Lincolns and those aren't even around anymore.
6: Who's that? Who's Lincoln?
5: Well, there's a longer list and you can find it if you Google it.
6: Strong, Victoria, strong. Yeah.
8: Well, see, I can put it on the story at Hits 106.1.
7: Oh, you can, Gabby? Okay, it'll be on Hits 106.1. Story
6: Google
7: on
6: it.
7: Instagram.
6: Yeah,
7: if you want to know more about it, find it yourself, idiot. I've got things to do.
5: I don't know where I need to put these things,
6: yeah.
5: Okay?
6: I don't even know where I found it.
5: I don't have time to talk about it, because I got to tell you what's happening in Seattle this weekend.
7: Okay.
5: Because the sun is out, ladies and gentlemen, so I recommend sizzling it up while you can because it's not going to be for long.
7: Mm-hmm.
5: Now, from Thursday until all weekend, it is Seattle Beer Week. I didn't know that's a thing. But starting Thursday, today, May 7th, it'll run through the weekend with brewery events, tastings, beer gardens, pop-ups all over Seattle. So be on the lookout for that. And maybe we'll put something at Hits 106.1 as well.
6: She's looking at Gabby.
7: Or you can just Google it.
5: Quit
6: being lazy. Yeah.
7: Find out where to go yourself.
5: Come on.
7: It's not our job to make your plans.
5: Thanks
7: for keeping everybody who listens in check, Victoria. I appreciate that. You know, don't get too entitled. We like to give you things on the websites and stuff like that. You can go check it out, but it's time that you guys do a little bit of work yourself.
5: I mean, Google it. I'm doing a lot of work by finding these things for you. Now you can go look them up, okay? Let's be real. I don't got time for
7: Now you know it exists. Go find it.
6: And now Nina's was trending. Google it.
7: Yeah. You could shorten up the trending a lot, Victoria. You'd just be like, there's a lot of stuff going on. Pretty interesting. Do yourself a favor and look at the news. That's what's trending.
5: Well,
6: oh my gosh.
5: I'm at least telling you what's going on. Friday, there's also a Seattle Storm's home games at Climate Pledge.
7: All right. If you want to know the time,
5: Google
7: figure
5: it
7: out.
5: Honestly, yeah, I don't have that up. So.
7: Oh, you actually don't know. Okay. To Catch a Cheater is coming up right after this. It's the Jubal Show. It's 106.1.

It's almost time for your dirty little secret. It's the Jubal Show, and one of our listeners is keeping a dirty little secret from their parents. Yeah, and they would not be happy about it. You'll hear what it is in your dirty little secret next. It's the Jubal Show.

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1: Hello.
5: Hello.
1: Hey, you have a dirty little secret?
5: Indeed I do.
1: Well, then let's hear it.
5: Okay, so basically, last Christmas, I visited my girlfriend's family in Europe without my parents knowing at all. And I basically said, oh, I'm too tired about exams from school. But in reality, after exams are over, I took a flight to Europe, completely paid for by me, to visit my girlfriend's family that they did not know about at that time.
2: Did you communicate with them at any time while you were in Europe? Like, where did you say you were?
5: I basically said that I was still in my dorm room, but I had to buy an eSIM plan and connect it to my phone number so that my parents didn't know that I was calling from, like, out of the state.
2: What do you think they would have done if they knew you were in Europe?
5: My parents were pretty strict when I was growing up. Not really sure what they would have done, as I am now an adult and have to make my own decisions.
1: Are you still with the girlfriend who you visited in Europe?
5: I am, yes.
2: Oh, amazing.
1: And it worked out then.
5: I think. It did work out, and I'm planning to visit her parents in D.C. this year.
1: Oh,
2: are
1: fun.
2: Are you going to tell your parents?
5: Now my parents do know about it, but they do not know about me going to Europe, and they probably will never know. But they do know that she exists, and I'm visiting her parents. Yeah.
1: Okay, well, thank you for your dirty little secret.
2: Aw.
5: Yeah.
0: What's your dirty little secret? Text Jubal to 41061.
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2: I stopped it.
0: What's going on?
2: Yeah, that may have been my mess up. I apologize. 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
0: All right, well, hey, it's almost time for America's favorite trivia game, you versus Victoria. 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
3: She's obviously at the top of her game right now.
2: I know. What can I say? You know, I mean, I just, when you win some, you win some.
0: All right. We'll play you versus Victoria right after this. It's The Jubal Show.
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It's time for America's favorite trivia game, You versus Victoria. Your chance to take on Victoria Ramirez in a game of trivia for Alex Warren tickets. And I know we don't have the same normal fanfare that we usually

0: desk or whatever, you know, on and I think it's NPR YouTube.
1: Yeah,
0: where artists come on and they like just perform basically in an office cubicle. It's very stripped down.
1: Yep.
0: It's a really cool, intimate performance. That's what this is right now for You versus Victoria. It's a stripped down, raw, just real You versus Victoria.
2: It's like an acoustic version without the guitar at all.
0: It's You versus Victoria acoustic.
1: Yeah, for you old heads out there like myself, it's like Unplugged back in the day with MTV.
0: Yeah, exactly. That's exactly what it is right now. And let's meet today's contestant, Lindsay. Lindsay, how are you?
3: I'm good. It's a rematch.
0: Oh, it is. So you played before?
2: Seriously?
0: All right.
3: We were sick when I played.
2: Oh, well, good for me. Now I'm not. And yet, today I still feel like
0: All right.
2: I might.
0: We're going to send Victoria out of the studio. And Lindsay, the game is played like this. You have 30 seconds to answer as many questions as possible. If you don't know one, just say pass. And Victoria has to beat you outright to win, okay?
3: Sounds good.
0: And thanks to modern technology, I will be keeping track of the time with my iPhone 16.
3: Oh my God.
0: On the timer, that's the stopwatch option. So right. I'll make a little clicking sounds for you and then a buzzer when it's time.
3: But this is gonna be interesting.
0: Yeah. Here we go, Lindsay. Your time starts now.
1: What is the freezing point of water in Celsius?
0: Tick, tick, tick, tick.
3: Pass.
1: In music, what does forte mean?
0: Tick, tick, tick, tick.
3: Pass.
1: What popular flower is known as the flower of the sun because it turns toward the sunlight?
3: The sunflower?
1: What company created the first flip phone to become wildly popular in the early 2000s?
0: Tick, tick.
3: Ooh, Nokia.
1: What?
0: that's the timer. It's timer's up. I don't know if you could tell that or not.
1: I like that better. I like that version better.
0: All right, we'll bring Victoria back into the studio. I don't know how you did, Lindsay, because I was just focused on making sure I got the clock right for you, but hopefully you did well. And we'll see how Victoria does.
1: For those just tuning in, welcome to You versus Victoria Unplugged.
0: Yes, it is. I'm the timer right now. I'm using my iPhone and letting it count down to 30 seconds.
2: Seriously?
0: Yep.
2: Oh, I know you're going to give me less.
3: It's going to be brutal for her.
0: Yes, it is. I know. That's going to be very distracting for Victoria. Our computer died right before we went on, so we don't have any of the normal sounds that we usually play, but whatever. We're making it. We're doing well. Okay. Here we go. Victoria is in here with her headphones on. Victoria, 30 seconds to answer as many questions as possible. If you don't know one, just say pass. And you have to beat Lindsay outright to win. Are you ready?
2: Yes, I'm sorry.
0: Okay, Lindsay, you can tell Victoria when to go.
3: 1, 2, 3, go.
2: Oh.
1: What is the freezing point of water in Celsius?
2: Are you freaking kidding me right now? Bro. It's 0 degrees.
1: In music, what does forte mean?
2: I don't know. What are you doing?
1: What popular flower is known as the flower of the sun because it turns toward the sunlight?
2: Sunflower.
1: What company created the first flip phone to become wildly popular in the early
2: 2000s? I can't even hear the question. What are you doing?
0: That's the buzzer.
2: Oh my God.
0: I had the stopwatch on my phone so I could keep track of the 30 seconds. Was that distracting?
2: Yeah.
0: I'm so sorry, Victoria. I was just trying to be the clock.
2: You literally, your face is there also.
1: You do a good clock.
0: Thank you.
1: I thought you did well.
0: Thank you. I thought it was a really good clock.
2: Terrible clock.
0: Well, let's send it over to the scoreboard and see how you guys did with our scoreboard. Our social media producer, Gabby.
4: Victoria did get one correct, but so did Lindsay.
2: Ah,
0: hey, Lindsay, congratulations. That's a win for you.
2: I just realized I was waiting for the music.
3: Perfect.
0: I know. We don't have any music, like winning music for you, but yay.
4: Da, da, da.
0: Yeah. Lindsay, you did it. All right. You got Alex Warren tickets just for playing, too. Let's get the answers now with Producer Freeze.
1: The freezing point of water in Celsius is 0 degrees. In music, the word forte means loud. In the flower known as the flower of the sun because it turns toward the sunlight is a sunflower.
2: Wait, I said that.
1: Yes, you did. That was the one you got right. That was the one you got right.
2: No, I got two.
1: No.
2: I got zero also.
4: I did not hear you say zero.
1: She did say zero.
4: Oh.
1: She did say zero.
4: The ticking yeah. talking.
2: Gabby! Very distracting. It was very distracting.
0: That's what happens when you do such a good clock.
4: It was a very good clock.
2: That means I won.
1: What company created the first flip phone to become wildly popular in the early 2000s? It was the Motorola, and we didn't get to any other questions. So.
4: I would have gotten that.
0: Lindsay, thank you.

0: 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And I hope you enjoyed this unplugged, raw acoustic version of You vs. Victoria.
1: Stripped down, baby.
0: 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And I think your phone prank is coming up next. 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That's coming up right after this. Hey, it worked for the music.
1: Things are happening.
2: I'm watching it on my computer. I don't know what's wrong with your computer.
0: I have no idea. Oh, your computer works?
2: Yeah, is it like user error?
0: It must be. I don't know. We'll figure it out. But your phone prank is next, and then right after that is Nina's What's Trending.

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2: Hello?
3: What sort of setting do you like? White gold, platinum? 14 karat gold?
2: I'm sorry?
3: Oh, this is Juniper. I'm calling from Dermatology. I was looking for Jackie, who's... husband Jim just had a few moles removed from his body, and he needs to be picked up because he had to take some things to sedate him.
2: Oh, okay. Is he ready right now? Is that why you're calling me?
3: He's not quite ready yet. They're just wrapping up the final removal. I'm sad that I didn't get to be in the room to see this one because it was probably my favorite of all his moles. But I thought I'd call you to let you know he's going to be wrapping up in about 15 minutes. But more importantly, what sort of setting do you prefer? Silver,
2: what?
3: Gold, white gold, platinum, 14 karat gold?
2: What does that have to do with my husband?
3: Oh, it doesn't. It's a gift for you.
2: For what?
3: For having your husband come in here to get his moles removed. I know it was your suggestion that he come into the dermatologist, and I'm so thankful because I really appreciated being able to work with your husband and being able to help Lance some of the moles from his body. And
2: what is going on? This is weird.
3: I'm making you a piece of jewelry.
2: What?
3: Yes, I've...
2: This doesn't even make sense. You're making me a piece of jewelry? What
3: yes.
2: The... What is happening?
3: Sort of a little keepsake. I've made a few for me as well, but I figured I'd make one for you while we're at it since we both love the same man.
2: What did you say?
3: I said I'd figure I'd make one for you while I'm also making a few trinkets for myself.
2: It sounds like you said we love the same man.
3: Yes, I've grown to be become rather fond of your husband. I've taken the moles that we've had to remove from his body, and I'm currently making jewelry with them, so you can have a nice pendant.
2: What?
3: With them.
2: You're making jewelry with his moles?
3: Yes, a nice pendant with a mole. One of his moles on it as a keepsake.
2: This is freaking disgusting. Like, what the f*** are you doing?
3: It sounds like you're not interested in having a piece of jewelry with one of your husband's moles emblazoned into it.
2: No!
3: Well, I guess that means it's more for me. So thank you so much for that gift.
2: Oh my God, that is disgusting. Like, you're going to keep my husband's moles? That's not, like, it's just crazy. I should call the cops. Like, it's not even your property to take his moles, and then you're making jewelry at a dermatology office, and then you assisted on the... I just don't even understand any of this.
3: I've already installed one of the moles in a bangle bracelet, and it's beautiful.
2: Oh, my God. Oh, my...
4: Hey, Jackie. This is actually Jubal from The Jubal Show doing a phone prank on you, and your husband, Jim, set you up.
2: What? Are you kidding me? Are you serious? Oh, my God.
4: Yeah, it's a joke.
2: Sorry.
4: He said you had to pick him up after getting some moles removed today, and he wanted to mess with you.
2: Oh, my God. I'm sorry, but that is so disgusting. Jewelry made of moles. Like, disgusting.
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4: Give us 3 minutes, and we'll give you everything you need to know for today. 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Your home for Machingo. It's time for Nina's What's Trending, and Nina is out today, so Victoria has your trending.
5: So I'm not going to lie, with everything else going on today, I did forget I was doing these, but don't you worry.
4: Oh, cool.
5: Victoria still has your trending.
4: All right, sweet.
6: She Googled it.
5: I did. I'm not going to tell you what's coming up in 3 minutes because I don't know, so we'll find out. But to kick this off strong, if you are into politics, many political debates were held last night. No, we're not going to get into any of them, so don't do that. But okay. One surprising thing is that Spencer Pratt actually predicting that he might has a 20% of actually winning.
4: 20% chance of becoming the mayor of Los Angeles.
5: Yes.
4: Spencer Pratt, the former Hills, right? That's what he was on.
5: Reality TV.
4: Yeah.
5: Yep.
4: Heidi Montag's husband.
6: Yep.
5: Yep. He might be California's next mayor.
6: Reality stars are taking over the world.
4: If I was running against him and I was a politician, like a career politician, and Spencer Pratt beat me in a debate, I would retire instantly.
6: I think you should. Yeah. I think you should.
5: You should. If you let Spencer Pratt beat you, you probably should. Actually, I think he did. Actually, he follows the Jubal show.
7: Oh, yeah, he does. never mind. He's cool.
6: What up, Spencer?
5: Hey,
7: yeah, exactly.
5: What's up, man? We're doing great things out there. Now, if you ever thought the Pope is the Pope, like he's on like a high pedestal, like he's the Pope.
6: I'm
5: here to tell you, the Pope is just like you, Freeze, and everyone else out there.
6: I doubt that.
5: Because he called his bank's customer service line, and guess what? They hung up on him. So if whenever you're talking to customer service and get hung up on, just be like, you know what? If it happens to the Pope.
4: I saw this story.
5: It should happen to me too.
6: Here's the question, though. Did he go, I'm the Pope?
4: Yes, eventually he had to. Because he called them and he was trying to, because he's the Pope now, right? So it was his bank in Chicago where he's from.
6: Yeah.
4: And so he's not going to be coming back to Chicago anytime soon because you're the Pope. You're in the Vatican.
6: He's out there.
4: And so he was calling to change his address and stuff, which wouldn't you have someone else do that for you? Right? But anyway, he was calling to change his address and stuff, and he like confirmed all the identity and everything else. And the person still wouldn't do it. And they wanted him to come into the branch. And he was like, I can't come into the branch.
6: I'm in the Vatican.
4: And then they're like, why? And he was like, well, what if I told you I'm Pope Leo? And the person thought that he was joking and it was a prank phone call, so they hung up on him.
6: Yeah, I get it. I understand.
4: Like, oh, yeah, you're the Pope, huh? I'm God, actually. Right. And I say, no, you're not going to change your account. You got to come into the bank.
5: Yeah,
6: Jubal.
4: Yeah, exactly.
5: You got to be like the normies out here, okay? You want this thing to be changed, you got to come in.
4: I'm Martha Stewart. You're the Pope. All right. Anyway, stop being an a-hole and get off my phone.
5: Honestly, I would love to take that call. But so, yeah, crazy, but that happens. So don't think you're not like, he's not above anyway.
6: He's just like us.
5: Yes, he's just like us. He's the Pope. In other news, sorry, I'm like, I don't
6: know. You're still Googling.
5: Well, that too. But there's a big debate going on, and it's happening with women, and I guess I wanted to ask you guys too. Are men who play video games a turnoff? I thought it said
6: to me.
4: Yeah, I'm not, you know, if you are attracted to dudes and you're a dude, all good, man. I don't care. But me personally, I'm not attracted to dudes, so I don't get turned on or off by them playing video games.
6: I subscribe to the same answer.
4: I don't think it makes them less hot.
5: I think I just read this wrong. I thought we were debating if like women who play video games are a turnoff. I read this very wrong.
4: So my question,
5: I guess, to you guys, the women who play video games, is that a turnoff for you guys?
4: No.
6: No, I actually like it.
4: Yeah.
5: Really?
6: Yeah, because I play video games. So.
4: I think it's kind of cool, yeah.
5: Oh.
6: So if you want to play video games with me, then that's a fun night.
5: What if I want to play a different game than you're playing?
6: Then that's fine, but we're going to take turns. And then you're going to play a game that I want.
5: Oh, well, that's kind of cute. Yeah,
4: I think it's fine.
6: Yeah.
5: That was kind of cute. I apologize for reading that story wrong, but that is what's trending.
4: All right.
5: And have a great day.
4: Your first day follow-up is coming up right after this. It's the Jubal Show. It's Hits 106.1.
6: Have a great day.

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1: Avery is on the phone today for our first date follow-up, and she's getting ghosted by a guy named Ryder. So in a few minutes, we'll call him and see if he'll tell us why he's ghosting her and maybe get her another date. But first, Avery, how long has it been since you heard from Ryder?
2: Yeah, so it's been about, it's been about 2 weeks since I've heard from him. We went on this really lovely date where we went biking, like actual biking. Yeah. And we went to the park and down the trail, and I was trying to play it cool. I was having a good time, but I got to be honest, y'all, I haven't ridden a bike since eighth grade PE. So I definitely fell.
3: Aww.
2: Twice.
3: Are you okay?
2: Oh, yeah, I'm good. It may have even been three times, but but Ryder was so sweet. He was a total gentleman. He helped me up, and he laughed with me. He laughed with me, not at me. Okay. And so I thought he was super charming and that it was going well. Ryder is annoyingly attractive and confident, but not cocky at the same time. And when I spoke, he listened. He actually listened to me talk about everything, including my really weird little pottery side hustle that I have.
3: I love how excited we get when somebody listens
1: to us. It's always nice when somebody listens to you.
3: We hear that a lot on these first date follow-ups, and I get it, but it's the simple things really that get us hooked.
2: I know. I agree. And he just made me feel really cool.
3: Did anything else happen?
2: Yeah, guys, I don't know. But the one thing I can think of is that there was this one moment where I panicked when a squirrel ran across the path. And I don't mean like a little panic. I full blown freaked the F out. It was not my best moment, but I tried to play it off, and so I just screamed at the squirrel and was like, "Not today, what? Little demon!" But he laughed. He almost laughed. He seemed like he wasn't weirded out. You know, almost seemed like he was taking the joke with me. He didn't seem like, "Oh my gosh, this is a full grown adult woman having a meltdown over a squirrel on the bike path."
3: So, like, it was a real meltdown, not just like
2: Yeah, I was not expecting that squirrel.
1: Okay. So you think maybe that's what might be the reason that you are getting ghosted? It's just the reaction to the little demon squirrel.
2: That's got to be it, because nothing else happened. Everything else went so beautifully. I can't think of anything else that would have thrown it off.
4: Well, okay. You fell off the bike also.
1: We'll see if that is the reason. We'll play a song, come back, and then call him and see if he'll tell us why he's ghosting you and maybe get you another date if you still want one, okay?
2: Okay, perfect.
1: All right, we'll get your first date follow-up next. It's the Jubal Show.

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1: If you're just joining us for today's first date follow-up, Avery is on the phone and she's getting ghosted by a dude named Ryder. So we're about to call him and see if he will tell us why he's ghosting her and maybe get her a second date if she still wants one. But first, Avery, remind us about your date real quick before we call him.
2: Sure. So about 2 weeks ago, I had the most wonderful date with a guy named Ryder. We went biking on a bike trail, and it was so much fun, but it was my first time biking in many, many years. So I did fall a few times, but he helped me back up. And other than that, we got smoothies, and we had a really great time with a lot of great talking. And I have not heard from him since. The only thing that I can think of that might have scared him off is when we were biking, a silly little squirrel ran out in front of me, and I freaked out because I don't like rodents. But that's all I can think of. I texted him the next day, and I thanked him for a great date, and I sent him a picture of me smiling with a smoothie a few days later to be like, oh, house. Look, we did smoothies, but I have gotten nothing back from him, so I'd love to see what he says.
1: All right. Are you ready for us to call him?
2: Let's do it.
1: Okay, here we go.
3: Hello?
1: Hi, may I speak to Ryder, please?
3: Yeah, this is he.
1: Hey, Ryder, how are you? This is The Jubal Show. It's a radio show.
4: Hi, Ryder. I'm Nina.
5: Hi, and I'm Victoria.
3: Oh, hello.
1: What's up? How are you? And my name's Jubal, by the way. Have you ever listened to The Jubal Show?
3: I think I have heard the show before, yeah.
1: Okay. Well, we're calling you today because one of our listeners actually emailed us about you.
3: Oh, wait. Is this about Avery?
4: Oh, you knew right away.
5: Wow, that's fast.
1: Yeah. Well, we do a segment called The First Date Follow-Up on our show. Maybe you already knew that, I guess. Where if you go somebody and they don't know why, they can email us to get you on the phone and ask. So, yes, it is about Avery.
3: Oh.
1: Do you have a second to tell us why you're ghosting her?
3: Yeah, I mean, I figured this might come up eventually.
4: Oh, really? What happened?
3: I mean, she's beautiful, like drop-dead gorgeous. But she sent me this photo, and it was her in, like, unicorn underwear holding a smoothie and doing this wink face. I don't know. It was really bizarre. I mean, I opened it during lunch at work and I almost choked on my tortilla chips.
1: So you didn't like it?
4: You really painted the picture, Ryder.
3: It was like she was trying to be, it was like a 6-year-old trying to be sexy. That's what it felt like. It was kind of creepy.
1: It was creepy.
3: Yeah, a little bit like I don't know.
1: It's not often you hear a dude say that with getting a picture like that.
4: Never, actually. Was it the unicorns that made it that way, or was it the whole thing?
3: It was the whole thing, but yeah, the unicorns really pushed it over the edge.
4: Okay.
1: All right, so that's the reason you're ghosting her, is she creeped you out with trying to send you a sexy picture.
3: Yeah, and there was some other stuff, too. It's like, so she calls her bed the Snuggle Headquarters.
1: You don't like that?
4: That's kind of cute.
3: It's like elementary school. I mean, she was also like sipping her smoothie and being like, yummy, sippy, I love it. You know,
1: okay, baby talkie.
4: Okay.
3: Yeah.
1: Okay. Ryder, thank you for being honest with us and tell us why you're ghosting her. Now I'll let you know that she's actually on the phone listening and wants to talk to you. Probably, maybe in baby talk. I don't know.
4: Are you at Snuggle Headquarters?
2: Wait.
3: Oh, shoot.
2: So you didn't like the unicorns? For real? Like, those are sexy.
3: Hey, Avery.
2: Hi. Oh, my God. I'm sorry. I didn't realize that being playful is like a deal breaker now.
3: I mean, it's not that you're being playful. It's just like, I don't know. I barely knew you, and all of a sudden I'm looking at you in like Lisa Frank lingerie holding a smoothie. I mean, you kind of treated it like it was a mic drop moment or something. I don't know. It was weird.
2: I was dropping a mic of joy and love and body positivity. And I mean, come on, that could have been yours.
3: I mean, look, you are totally a vibe and you're very beautiful. I just don't think I'm like your vibe. you know, I live in the real world. You seem to live in like a glitter dimension where like squirrels call soul like these meltdowns and smoothies have feelings. I don't know. It's weird.
2: Oh my gosh. Okay. Well, I should have mentioned that I have a fear of rodents, and squirrels are basically rodents because I know I was a little bit dramatic, but it freaked me out. Okay. And I don't know what you're talking about. Smoothies definitely have feelings.
3: What does that mean?
2: Well, you clearly don't have feelings or have any understanding of fun in life. I didn't realize you were this serious. It's such a bummer.
5: What does that mean?
2: Oh, well, he said earlier that like squirrels cause meltdowns and smoothies don't have feelings. And I was just saying, what if they do?
3: I don't know. It's a little much for me. It just feels like I'm dealing with like elementary school. I don't know.
2: Whoa. Writer, what would you like for a woman to send to you? You know, just a perfect portrait in business casual, like fully covered.
3: I don't know, maybe like regular lingerie without like unicorns and glitter and stuff. I don't know.
2: Okay, well, I guess I'll just find somebody who doesn't have emotional panic when they see sparkles.
4: What?
1: Well, Ryder, would you like another date with Avery? We'll pay for it.
3: No, I think I'm good. She's one of a kind, but I think we live on different planets.
2: Well, that's totally fine. You can have fun with a woman who likes to role play like they're in business meetings or church or court or something boring like you.
4: Wow.
3: Look, you can tell the smoothie I said sorry.
2: Oh my gosh. Well, you're the one who's going to be sorry when you're bored and you're wishing for unicorns or you're wishing for something fun and sparkly because your next date is with a girl that's totally beige.
4: Laughing.
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0: It's almost time for your dirty little secret. It's the Jubal Show, and one of our listeners on the phone with the craziest dirty little secret you'll ever hear.
1: It's pretty wild.
0: It's pretty crazy. And you're going to want to hear it right after this in your dirty little secret. 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
3: Hello?
4: How's it going?
3: Good. You have a dirty little secret?
4: I do.
3: Sweet. What is it?
4: So I used to work in a retail store. I'm not going to give no names. But me and my coworkers had gotten a pack of like beef jerky sticks. And a coworker wasn't there when we purchased them. So we had saved a couple for him. Somebody took them all out, or the rest of them out that we had put aside, and put them in another coworker's jacket. And when the one that came back was told that they were there, some issues had started. And to this day, nobody has told him.
5: Wait, what? That they're in his jacket?
4: Yes.
3: So they're still in the jacket?
4: That I have no idea.
5: What were the issues?
4: But the issue that was they were taken from the other guy without him knowing. And when he went to go eat them, they were no longer in the place that they were put.
5: So a guy stole somebody else's beef jerky.
4: Yes.
3: Oh, well, thank you for your dirty little secret. Appreciate it.
4: Yeah, not a problem.
3: Yep, have a good one. Bye.
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0: breaking news. You heard it here first on the Jubal Show. Condom prices continue to rise because of the war in Iran.
1: What?
0: Yep. When asked for comment, both Elon Musk and Nick Cannon said, "What's a condom?"
1: Wow.
0: See how easy it is to create fake news? That's why every single week we bring you the cleverly named segment, Real News or Fake News, where I give you a news story from the week that's gone viral, and you have to see if you can tell if it's a real news story or a fake one that people actually believe. 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
1: What?
0: Which means Kevin Hart is about to get locked out of all of his accounts. I'm so sorry, Kevin. See how easy it is to create fake news. That's why every single week we bring you the cleverly named segment Real News or Fake News, where I give you a news story from the week that's gone viral and you have to see if you can tell whether it's a real news story or a fake news story that people actually believe.

0: stigma surrounding being unalive.
1: Wow.
0: And it's been so successful, hundreds, if not thousands of coffee shops in America are changing their business model and becoming a place where you can go and enjoy some caffeine and a little bit of death. Is that a real news story or a fake news story? Death cafes are killing it. Oh. Victoria?
2: this is fake.
0: You think it's fake?
2: I think
0: death cafes are all the new rage when it comes to business businesses in America.
2: That's fake.
0: Okay, producer Freeze, do you think death cafes popping up everywhere in the country is a real news story or a fake news story?
3: I wouldn't be surprised if it's real. I'm going to say it's real.
0: You're saying it's real? That is a real news story. Yeah.
3: People are looking for things to do.
0: They're just looking for connection out there.
2: For death?
0: For anything.
2: Guys, we're alive. We need to start acting like it.
3: And there's people that are into this kind of stuff, man. They need to have somebody to identify with.
0: Exactly. Oh. Yeah. Deathophiles.
3: Yeah. Deathophiles. It's a strange thing, but doesn't surprise me that it's real.
0: Here's your next headline for real news or fake news, a segment where I give you a news story from the week, and you have to see if you can tell whether it's a fake news story or a real one. Here is your headline. Idaho threatens to ban out-of-state migration. Idaho threatens to ban out-of-state migration. Here's the story. Soon, nobody outside of somebody who already lives in Idaho will be allowed to travel there.
2: What?
0: Why is that? Because of rats, apparently. Idaho is currently having a rat apocalypse, they're calling it.
3: Oh, wow.
0: And lawmakers are freaking out over the infestation of rats that Idaho is having. Officials in Idaho's Treasure Valley, especially around Boise and Eagle, say the area is dealing with a growing rat infestation. Lawmakers have literally debated bills aimed at preventing what can be classified as a rat apocalypse. And also, lawmakers have now put it on the books and are voting on it to see if they can stop anybody from actually relocating to Idaho, because politicians are blaming people from California, Oregon, and Washington.
3: Bringing the rats with them.
0: Yeah, several lawmakers suggest the rats may have hitched rides in moving trucks and storage containers.
2: Wow.
0: From places like California, Oregon, and Washington. So they're actually proposing a law to make it illegal for anybody to move in until they deal with the rat apocalypse. Apparently, it's so bad that residents have reported like hordes of rats in their attics, under their decks, in hot tubs, in dishwashers, coming in through pet doors.
2: Wow.
3: They should try living in New York.
0: One resident said that it's literally a rat apocalypse. Another city council member testified and said it's horrific and real and we need to do something about these rats. And another one said, I'm pro-life except for rats. But they're actually debating on whether or not they allow anybody to actually move there anymore because they say the rats are coming from people who are moving in from out of state. Is that a real news story or a fake one, Victoria?
2: That's fake. They can't actually stop people from... That's fake.
0: Right? Producer Freeze, is that a real news story or a fake news story? Idaho is banning people moving to Idaho until they deal with the rat apocalypse.
3: Yeah, I'm going to say that's fake because I think they would have done that in New York a long time ago if it was able to be done.
0: No. This is a fake news story, but it's based in reality. That's the thing.
2: What?
0: Somebody made a fake video saying that they're going to ban people from moving there because they didn't want people moving there because they live in Idaho. And hundreds of thousands of people, millions of likes, believed it.
3: Right.
0: But they are having a rat apocalypse. So the only thing fake about that story was the law of people not moving there. Everything else is real.
3: There's actually rats.
0: There is actually a huge rat infestation.
2: But imagine if whoever made the video took the time that they did to make that video and invested it in, like, I don't know how to get the rats out.
3: Rat traps.
2: You probably could have gotten pretty far.
0: Here's your next headline for real news or fake news, a segment where I give you a news story, and you have to see if you can tell whether it's a real news story or a fake one that people actually believed. Buddhists welcome their first humanoid robot. A humanoid robot Buddhist.
2: What?
0: South Korea's first robot monk.
3: How does that work?
0: On the scene. A humanoid robot named Gabby has now participated in a formal Buddhist ceremonies at Joigi Temple in South Korea. It's believed to be the first humanoid robot to take part in Buddhism.
2: What? How?
3: Yeah, I'm not with the
0: humanoid
3: religion.
0: Monk robot wears traditional Buddhist robes and bows to monks like they do. And it is officially the first ever humanoid robot monk, which definitely sounds like something out of Star Wars.
3: Right.
0: Is this a real news story or a fake news story, Victoria?
2: I think it's real.

0: one. No, it's no. Why? What's the point? I don't get it. Like, it's like a religion. Like, to me, you believe in.
1: Right.
0: Yep. Robots can't believe.
2: Well, now they do. Because there is a robot monk.
0: I'm going to go with the real with how AI is going.
2: You're going real? All right, Producer Freeze. Yeah. The world's first robot monk now officially exists.
1: I can't get the robot and the faith thing to mingle, so I'm going to say it's fake.
2: Okay, that is a real news story.
1: Wow.
0: What?
2: Yep, but it's like, a real news story.
0: Actually, how? Like, yeah, what
1: how
0: is,
1: does a robot
0: what's the
1: have
0: point?
1: Faith?
0: Listen to me right now. I would ask that, but
2: I don't know if they made the robot, the monks did, or if the robot just showed up at their door one day and was like, "I am a robot,
1: right.
2: And I am a, want to be a robot monk."
1: The AI brought him there.
2: Yeah, who knows? All I know is we don't have much time left, so you smoke them if you got them. Your phone
0: exactly.
2: prank happens every
0: exactly.
2: single hour on the 20s.
0: Wow.
2: Your next one is coming up right after this, and then right after that is Nina's What's Trending.
0: What?
2: It's the Jubal Show.

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2: Hello?
3: It's a great day at insurance. My name is Pete Eakins, and I was looking for Natalie. Apparently, as I...
2: This is
3: yep.
2: She.
3: Oh, hey, Nat, how you doing today? I got a note today to give you a call because apparently there's some sort of an issue. Just wanted to touch base on that. Just wanted to touch base on that and streamline the process for you. Go over that a little bit.
2: Yeah, I would appreciate that. I got some work done and
3: I want to let you know, I'm ready to do a deep dive on this. I feel like there's been a paradigm shift in the whole thing, and we'll see what's scalable and what's not scalable in the ecosystem.
2: In the ecosystem.
3: Yep. We'll leverage what we can in order to get enough synergy for innovation here. Okay?
2: Okay. I just want to have my procedure covered.
3: Mm-hmm.
2: So I don't know what the other things you're saying are, but I just need that my procedure to be covered by my insurance.
3: Okay. Yeah, Natalie, and I want to let you know that I am a solution-oriented, out-of-the-box, data-driven person, and I'm glad that this is on my radar. This is my first touch point with it. So give me a little more information. Maybe we can see if there's any best practices I can run down and maybe move the needle for you.
2: Okay. I got dental procedure done that I needed. It wasn't, you know, superficial or anything. Mm-hmm. And I submitted the claim like we normally do. And I got a call from my dentist saying that it wasn't covered.
3: Do you have any KPIs from that? Any KPIs that could help maybe get some transformative big data on it?
2: What is that? The number that of the claim number or whatever?
3: Key performance indicators on the ROI.
2: I don't know what
3: that. Okay, let's put a pin in that. Let's put a pin in that. Then let's put a pin.
2: Procedure.
3: Let's put a pin right in that, and we'll come back to it. Okay.
2: Are you actually interested in helping me or not?
3: Oh, absolutely. Like I said, I feel like this is totally scalable, and it sounds like you might be getting upset. So let's pivot a little bit here and circle back on the added
2: scalable
3: value.
2: What
3: there.
2: What does that even mean? You're going to make it larger or smaller depending on what?
3: Well, we've got some great thought leadership here, and they are all cross-functional.
2: Oh
3: we
2: God.
3: Create win-wins everywhere.
2: Okay.
3: So go ahead. I'm sorry.
2: No, I don't think this is not a win-win conversation right now. So
3: put a pin in it. We'll
2: no,
3: come back to it.
2: No, we're not putting a pin in anything. We're not putting a pin in anything anymore. Okay. Listen, I don't know that I've ever hated someone as much as you. What is your name again?
3: It's Pete. Pete Eakins. Glad to be of service.
2: Pete Eakins. Okay, Pete Eakins, I'm putting your name on a dartboard right now, and I'm going to throw darts at your name and imagine that the damage is happening to your visceral body.
3: Okay.
2: I have never hated
3: someone I'm not understanding what those words, I do like them. I've never heard those buzzwords before in the corporate setting. So what exactly do those ones mean?
2: I have never hated someone in my life. Except for you.
3: Okay, well then I'll just let you know that this is actually Jubal from the Jubal Show doing a phone prank on you and your husband set you up.
2: Oh my God.
3: It's a joke. He said that you've been dealing with some dental insurance thing for weeks now and wanted to mess with you.
2: Oh my gosh. Oh my gosh. I have never been so frustrated. That makes so much sense.
3: We'll circle back on this. Don't worry about it. I think we do have some synergy going now.
2: No, yeah. Yeah. I can't believe the stuff you were saying. Where did you get all that? I don't know what half of it meant.
3: I just went to AI and said, give me a list of corporate buzzwords.
2: Oh, right. Yes, that was a good move.
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3: Give us 3 minutes and we'll give you everything you need to know for the day. Brought to you by Muckle Shoot Bingo in Auburn. You're home from a shingo. It's time for Nina's What's Trending, and Nina is out today, so Victoria has your trending.
4: You would have thought I would have caught on to this by now, but I keep forgetting that it's coming to me every time we do it.
3: You're doing the trending again, Victoria?
4: Yes, I forget. But I'm more prepared this time. Ooh. So, I will tell you in 3 minutes what's happening with an ex-former cheerleader of the Dallas Cowboys and why she got arrested the other day.
5: Ooh, Yahtzee.
4: Yeah, it's actually really hilarious. And it's the best way to get revenge on your ex. But you also will get arrested, so be careful. But before that, did you guys see Billie Eilish, if you haven't heard, her new movie, Hit Me Hard and Soft, the movie, live in 3D, is only in theaters this Friday, which is tomorrow. I didn't know they were going to show it in theaters, so I think that is kind of cool. But also, the premiere was last night, and if you didn't see, her and her boyfriend, Nat Wolff, went red carpet official.
5: Hey, she congratulations. Boyfriend.
3: I thought she didn't like boys.
5: Yeah, I thought that was the last. I
3: think wasn't that, like, that song came out, or it was, like, lunch or whatever?
4: It was not lunch.
3: I think it was the name of that song.
4: It was
3: something like that, though.
5: Yes. I think
3: I know it was meal-based.
5: I think she came out and said she was meal-based bisexual. Song.
3: Oh, that's what it is.
5: I think the song
4: is called Guess. With Charlie XCX, I want to guess the color.
3: Oh, I'm thinking of something. No, that's not it.
4: No?
3: No.
6: Yeah, you guys are all over the place. There is a song called Lunch, Victoria.
4: There is?
3: It was called Lunch, yeah.
6: Yeah, it's called Lunch.
3: Yeah, we played it for a little bit.
6: Yeah, it's pretty explicit.
4: Yes, it is. Yeah.
3: So I thought when that came out that, okay, anyway, so she likes both.
5: Yeah.
4: Yeah, I think she likes both. So right now she's dating Nat Wolff, the guy who, he was in Naked Brothers Band. Any of y'all know that band?
3: Nope.
4: Seriously?
5: Never heard of it.
4: I used to watch it when I was younger. It's on Nickelodeon. Like, anyways. Y'all don't know a whole lot, do you? Well, that was cute. Well, another thing that happened yesterday, I believe, was that Blake Shelton is calling out his and Gwen Stefani's manager for booking them in the same city on the same night, but at different venues. And it's actually really funny. We have the audio. I just need Jubal to click it.
3: Wait here for you it. Go.
7: My wife came to town. She's here. I mean, she's not here. She's over there.
4: Is it funny?
7: The other venue. Kind of a books us on the exact same nights. Every single night. I think my manager did that. Didn't he? He's here, isn't he?
3: And booked it different
4: so
3: show. That's
4: he
3: funny.
4: He called him an explicit word, but I forgot, like, it beeps it out, so it's not. I thought it was funny. But yeah, so he's calling out his manager, and then he.
3: I like how the crowd was all excited though. Like, yeah, oh my god, yeah!
5: I thought she was going to come out or something.
3: She's also doing a show tonight.
5: No,
4: not here. So you could have bought tickets to her concert if you wanted. And lastly, the ex Dallas Cowboys cheerleader that is in trouble. A former Dallas Cowboys cheerleader, 28-year-old Sailor Brockenmeyer, was arrested Wednesday morning after apparently she paid a 14-piece marching band, said to be around $4,184, to follow her ex-boyfriend to his corporate office every weekday. And it lasted for 9 consecutive days, performing the same song each morning at full volume in the parking lot. Her ex finally filed a formal harassment report when the band returned for the 9th consecutive day. And this time with a custom bass drum reading Love Stinks. Apparently, she hired them on Craigslist under the cover story that her ex was a quote-unquote small-town hero who deserved a daily salute.
5: I wonder what the song was.
3: That's funny. I've seen people do this on TikTok or whatever, but they've had like a mariachi band do it.
4: It's hilarious. Really funny. Yeah. But she got arrested. I'm like, why?
5: I mean, that's crazy.
4: It's annoying, but...
3: That's a good way to get at your ex, though, if you wanted to, I guess.
4: Right?
5: I didn't realize you get arrested for it, though. Like, I thought maybe a fine or something like that, but to get arrested, that's crazy.
4: No, she fully got arrested for it, and I think but then she ended up saying, like, to the cops, like, cheerleaders don't get arrested or something like that.
5: What?
4: And it was really funny.
3: They're like, no, ma'am, cheerleaders do get arrested.
4: You're actually getting arrested right now.
3: Handcuffs on.
4: Please, thank you. But yeah, that is what's true.
3: All right, Catch a Cheater is coming up right after this. It's the Jubal Show. It's Hits 106.1.
4: Yeah, yelled it.

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2: Ruby is on the phone today for To Catch a Cheater, and she's been with her boyfriend Jack for only 4 months, and she already thinks he might be cheating.
3: Oh,
2: so
3: no.
2: We'll see if we can help her out. But before we do that, Ruby, why do you think Jack might be cheating on you?
4: Because some skank burger was wearing his bracelet.
5: Yikes.
3: A skank burger.
5: So many questions.
2: Wearing his bracelet, okay. Where was the skank burger, and how was she wearing his bracelet?
4: Well, Jack went home for a family visit this weekend. Mm-hmm. And so, you know, I hung back, which is fine. I don't need to be included in everything. But Sunday night I was scrolling, and I noticed that he posted a picture, and there was this whole group of people and this girl next to him, mm-hmm. who she's like a Timu Walmart version of Zendaya.
2: Okay, so they're Timu Walmart Zendaya.
3: Got it.
2: With them.
4: But she is wearing the bracelet that I gave him. It's on her wrist.
3: Did you say anything to him about this when you saw it?
4: No, I didn't say anything, because I've seen this meth Zendaya before in old high school photos. And I'm pretty sure that he took her to prom.
2: Okay.
4: So that's not nothing.
3: Right.
2: Yeah. So he went home to visit people, and you see him with somebody who you think he went to prom with in high school, and she's wearing a bracelet that you gave him.
4: Exactly. And so I didn't want to bring it up, but I asked him how the trip was, and he was like, oh yeah, it was good, but he didn't mention Target Zendaya, so
3: okay. It just keeps getting better.
4: Target's too good. Target's okay. Dollar store Zendaya.
2: Dollar Tree Zendaya. Okay. All right. Well, we'll see if we can help you out, okay? We'll play a song, come back. You already told us what grocery store he's a rewards member at. So we'll pretend to be from the grocery store and say that he's this month's lucky winner of free flowers delivered from our floral department. And we'll see if he sends those to you or to somebody else, okay?
4: Mm-hmm. Okay.
2: We'll get your To Catch a Cheater right after this. It's the Jubal Show.

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2: Right in the middle of To Catch a Cheater, and if you're just joining us, Ruby is on the phone, and she thinks that her boyfriend of 4 months named Jack might be messing around. So we're about to call him and pretend to be from the grocery store that he's a rewards member and tell him that every single month we choose one lucky rewards card member who gets free flowers delivered from our floral department to anybody that they want. We'll see if he sends those to his girlfriend Ruby or to somebody else, and we'll see if he's cheating. But before we do that, Ruby, why don't you refresh our memory on why you think he might be cheating?
3: Mm-hmm. So he went out of town, he went back to his hometown, and I saw a picture of this ugly he went to high school with wearing his bracelet.
4: Yikes.
3: Okay. The bracelet I gave him.
4: Yeah, no woman should be wearing your man's jewelry.
2: No.
4: That's just how it is.
2: All right, here we go. I'm going to call him right now, and we'll see who sends the flowers to.
5: Hello?
2: Hi, this is Corbett calling from Grocers. I was looking for our rewards card member named Jack.
5: Oh, that's cool. This is Jack.
2: Hi, Jack. Please don't hang up. This is not a marketing phone call. I'm actually calling with a big congratulations. Thank you for shopping with us. You're this month's big winner. I hope you can hear us clapping for you over here. Congratulations.
5: Yeah, that's cool.
2: And thank you so much for being a loyal customer.
5: Yeah, I love I go there all the time.
2: Oh, well, we know. And that's why you've won a free gift from us. Every single month, we choose one rewards card member who gets a free gift from us. And this month, it's flowers delivered from our floral department to anybody that you want to send them to. Absolutely free. You've won 36 long stem red roses, a box of candy or chocolate, and a card. It's actually a $316 value.
5: Wow.
2: Yeah, congratulations. Wow. And it's very simple how it works. I will not ask you for any kind of credit card information. It's just a free gift from us. And I can take the information down over the phone in just a matter of minutes. I'm prepared to do that right now if you already know who you want to send them to. I can also set up a time and call you back, or you're always welcome to come down to the store. Whatever is easier.
5: I'm good to go right now. I know who to send them to.
2: Oh, great. Okay. All I need is the first and last name, and then if you want anything on a card, and then we'll get the address, and that's it.
5: Michaela.
2: Okay. Michaela. And do you want to put anything in a card to Michaela?
5: Yeah. Yeah. Mm-hmm.
2: What would you like to say?
5: Go ahead and, yeah, the girlfriend has no idea, and you're the best, little mama.
2: Girlfriend has no idea. You're the best little mama. Got that. And now, Jack, I'll let you know that this is not a grocery store. It's actually a radio show.
4: Oh, I'm Nina. Hi.
6: Hi, I'm Victoria.
2: And my name is Jubal. My name is Jubal. How are you? And we do a segment on the show called To Catch a Cheater, where if you think your significant other might be messing around, you see who they send flowers to, and your girlfriend Ruby is on the phone.
6: Yeah.
3: Yep. Hi.
4: Yikes.
5: I'm sorry, what?
4: Mm-hmm.
2: Yeah.
4: Ruby.
3: Yeah.
2: Not Michaela.
3: Yeah, you heard them. Not Michaela. Ruby, your girlfriend. The girlfriend who has no idea.
4: Ooh.
5: This is so ridiculous. Are you kidding? What?
6: Bro, what? How are you mad at her?
3: Yeah, how are you going to be mad at me when you're literally sending flowers to your like high school ex?
4: Is that her?
3: That girl.
4: Ruby, is Michaela her?
3: Yes, that's her. That's her. Yes, that's her because I saw. Yes. I saw the tag name, and I didn't want to put her on blast on the radio, but yeah, that's her name, that ugly wearing that bracelet that I gave you, and now you're sending this flowers, saying my girlfriend has no idea. We're good.
5: Ruby, I don't believe this. Ruby, a relationship is built off of trust, and this just proves that we have none, okay?
3: Why are you sending her flowers? Why are you calling her little mama?
5: Like, Ruby.
3: What do you mean you're sick?
5: I can't even go on a trip.
3: What do you mean you're sick of it?
5: I can't even go on a trip home alone.
3: You're sick of cheating on me? How exhausting for you. Don't even try to lie to me. You sound so dumb right now. You have a f***ing pet name for this. You don't even have a pet name for me.
5: So you decided to set me up on a trap, right?
3: It's not a trap if it works.
5: Listen.
2: That's a very good point.
4: Yeah.
6: I'm good.
5: Listen, okay? Again, as I said, it's obvious that you have no there's no trust in this relationship, even though I thought we had some, but obviously it doesn't.
4: Well, you're calling someone else little mama.
2: Yeah.
4: Who is she?
2: She's wearing your bracelet and pictures.
4: You're not denying anything.
2: And my girlfriend doesn't know. Like, you see how that sounds pretty guilty, Jack.
5: Look. Okay. Look. Michaela actually saved you from getting hurt, Ruby. Okay. Because while we were out at the bar, me, Michaela, and like nine other friends of ours, the bracelet that you gave me, it kept slipping off, and Michaela noticed and double tied it around her wrist so it wouldn't slip off. Okay. And so that I didn't lose it that night. I sent her flowers as a thank you, and also I'm calling her little mama because she's pregnant, and I'm happy for her, okay?
4: I just need proof.
5: That's why I kept calling her that. Also, she has a f***ing husband that was hanging out with us all night. I mean, I can show you all the texts, but I'm pretty pissed that you didn't even trust me for any of this.
4: Why didn't you leave?
7: Oh, so you've been texting her too?
5: It's a group chat with the nine other friends that I went to high school with, including her husband who got her pregnant.
2: Okay.
4: Why did you start with that?
7: Yeah.
5: I couldn't get a word in. Ruby, okay. I love you, but you're always popping off. And so I just let you go, and then I tell you what happened. Are we good?
7: Okay, well, I mean, I guess, but I still want to see this group chat.
3: I wish we could have done this differently, but thank you for clarifying.
5: Me too.
3: And I apologize because I kind of did something a little wacky. I kind of sent Michaela a DM on Instagram, maybe calling her Dollar Tree Zendaya, telling her to stay the fuck away from you.
7: She's not a make-a-wish case, and just to stay the fuck away from you.
4: Oh my God.
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2: Hello.
3: Hello.
2: Hey, you have a dirty little secret?
3: Indeed, I do.
2: Well, then let's hear it.
3: Okay, so basically, last Christmas, I visited my girlfriend's family in Europe without my parents knowing at all. And I basically said, oh, I'm too tired about exams from school. But in reality, after exams are over, I took a flight to Europe, completely paid for by me, to visit my girlfriend's family that they did not know about at that time.
4: Did you communicate with them at any time while you were in Europe? Like, where did you say you were?
3: I basically said that I was still in my dorm room, but I had to buy an eSIM plan and connect it to my phone number so that my parents didn't know that I was calling from, like, out of the state.
4: What do you think they would have done if they knew you were in Europe?
3: My parents were pretty strict when I was growing up. Not really sure what they would have done, as I am now an adult and have to make my own decisions.
2: Are you still with the girlfriend who you visited in Europe?
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2: Oh,
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4: You, are you going to tell your parents?
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3: Yeah.
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4: There's an accident in Issaquah. This is traveling westbound I-90 near Front Street. Right lane's partially blocked, really only slowing you down in the immediate area. Northbound I-5 is heavy from about Mid-Mowing Field to the Convention Center. And again, as you work your way north of that Ship Canal Bridge on southbound I-5, we're going to struggle out of Shoreline most of the way to 520. Linwood to Bellevue, a half hour. Renton to Bellevue, 26 minutes. That's traffic.
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Sam, my tote loving heart, excited about this. It's Hits 106.1. You see, Trader Joe's going to launch 3 small insulated totes for the summer coming out May 20th.

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I call a guy who's about to engage to his girlfriend with a billboard and let him know that I accidentally put his ex-girlfriend on it. 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

810. If you missed it this morning with the Jubal Show, they let you know another number in that 5-digit code that you need to guess to unlock these Olivia Rodrigo tickets. So far, the numbers they've revealed are 4, 2, 0, and 8. So all four of those numbers in this 5-digit code, 4, 2, 0, 8. 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And you, if you get it correct, could win these Olivia Rodrigo tickets. That would be so cool.

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I call a guy who's about to engage to his girlfriend with a billboard and let him know that I accidentally put his ex-girlfriend on it. 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

0: Jenny right there on Hits 106.1. What up, it's Ann. Hey, trying to get you these Olivia Rodrigo tickets here, helping you break that or really crack that 5-digit code that's got them all locked up. We'll do that again here before the end of the hour. A new survey came out about what moms want most this weekend for Mother's Day. Most people or mothers surveyed just want some free time. Yeah, like 51% of moms are like, you know what? I just need a little me time, you know? Like where they're not having to run around, take kiddos, play. Places. This is kind of a sad statistic. Apparently, 10% of moms surveyed just want to be able to go to the bathroom uninterrupted. I mean, listen, I don't have kids or anything, but I'll tell you what, as soon as I shut that door to the bathroom, my cat does not love it.
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somber. It is Hits 106.1. Yeah, he's posting like the most random videos right now. Recently, he posted a video of how to make pina coladas. He's calling it a somber summer, and I think I'm going to go with it.

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1: Hey, it's Olivia Rodrigo. 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

0: tickets are locked in. The Jubal Show every morning this week is giving you a number of this five-digit code. So they've already revealed four different numbers that are in this digit code, okay? They've revealed a 4, a 2, a 0, and an 8. So all four of those numbers in this five-digit code. Again, it's 4208. Just not in that order. Or maybe they are. I don't know. Either way, if you want to make your best guess at what this five-digit code would be to get these Olivia Rodrigo tickets, open up Hits 106.1 on your iHeartRadio app and use the mic to leave a message with your best guess.
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